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10: A few clouds tonight, overnight fog patches and 6 degrees. Tomorrow, rain and 13. On Tuesday, it'll be cloudy, 20 degrees. Wednesday, sunshine and 21. Current weather conditions can be found anytime on the Low End Body Shop weather page. 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

0: There's something special about a community that looks out for each other. 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
4: A few clouds tonight, overnight fog patches, and 6 degrees. Tomorrow, rain and 13. On Tuesday, it'll be cloudy, 20 degrees. Wednesday, sunshine and 21. Current weather conditions can be found anytime on the Lowen Body Shop weather page. 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
6: A few clouds tonight, overnight fog patches and 6 degrees. Tomorrow, rain and 13. On Tuesday, it'll be cloudy, 20 degrees. Wednesday, sunshine and 21. Current weather conditions can be found anytime on the Low End Body Shop weather page. 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

0: Around here, mornings aren't just about music. Sometimes they're a little bit furry, a little bit feathery, and often make you say, aw. It's Pet of the Day, turning your morning stroll on the Country 107 Facebook page into a smile and a chance to win a prize pack from LR Horse and Pet. When you see the post, drop a photo of your pet in the comments. Dog, cat, goat, frog. If it's your pet, it counts. Pet of the Day with LR Horse and Pet. 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
7: A few clouds tonight, overnight fog patches and 6 degrees. Tomorrow, rain and 13. On Tuesday, it'll be cloudy, 20 degrees. Wednesday, sunshine and 21. Current weather conditions can be found anytime on the Low End Body Shop weather page. 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
8: A few clouds tonight, overnight fog patches and 6 degrees. Tomorrow, rain and 13. On Tuesday, it'll be cloudy, 20 degrees. Wednesday, sunshine and 21. Current weather conditions can be found anytime on the Low End Body Shop weather page. 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
3: A few clouds tonight, overnight fog patches and 6 degrees. Tomorrow, rain and 13. On Tuesday, it'll be cloudy, 20 degrees. Wednesday, sunshine and 21. Current weather conditions can be found anytime on the Low End Body Shop weather page. 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
1: A few clouds tonight, overnight fog patches, and 6 degrees. Tomorrow, rain and 13. On Tuesday, it'll be cloudy, 20 degrees. Wednesday, sunshine and 21. Current weather conditions can be found anytime on the Lowen Body Shop weather page. 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
5: A few clouds tonight, overnight fog patches, and 6 degrees. Tomorrow, rain and 13. On Tuesday, it'll be cloudy, 20 degrees. Wednesday, sunshine and 21. Current weather conditions can be found anytime on the Lowen Body Shop weather page. That's on your Steinbeck Online app. I'm Judy Peters.
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4: A few clouds tonight, overnight fog patches and 6 degrees. Tomorrow, rain and 13. On Tuesday, it'll be cloudy, 20 degrees. Wednesday, sunshine and 21. Current weather conditions can be found anytime on the Lowen Body Shop weather page. 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
3: A few clouds tonight, overnight fog patches and 6 degrees. Tomorrow, rain and 13. On Tuesday, it'll be cloudy, 20 degrees. Wednesday, sunshine and 21. Current weather conditions can be found anytime on the Low End Body Shop weather page. 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
2: A few clouds and fog patches, 6 degrees. Later today, rain with a high of 13. Tuesday, it'll be cloudy and 20. Wednesday, sunshine, 21. Current weather conditions can be found anytime on the Low End Body Shop weather page on your Steinbach Online app. I'm Judy Peters.
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3: A few clouds and fog patches, 6 degrees. Later today, rain with a high of 13. Tuesday, it'll be cloudy and 20. Wednesday, sunshine, 21. Current weather conditions can be found anytime on the Low End Body Shop weather page on your Steinbach Online app. I'm Judy Peters.
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3: A few clouds and fog patches, 6 degrees. Later today, rain with a high of 13. Tuesday, it'll be cloudy and 20. Wednesday, sunshine, 21. Current weather conditions can be found anytime on the Low End Body Shop weather page on your Steinbach Online app. I'm Judy Peters.
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3: A few clouds and fog patches, 6 degrees. Later today, rain with a high of 13. Tuesday, it'll be cloudy and 20. Wednesday, sunshine, 21. Current weather conditions can be found anytime on the Low End Body Shop weather page on your Steinbach Online app. I'm Judy Peters.
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1: A few clouds and fog patches, 6 degrees. Later today, rain with a high of 13. Tuesday, it'll be cloudy and 20. Wednesday, sunshine, 21. Current weather conditions can be found anytime on the Low-End Body Shop weather page on your Steinbeck Online app. I'm Judy Peters.
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1: A few clouds and fog patches, 6 degrees. Later today, rain with a high of 13. Tuesday, it'll be cloudy and 20. Wednesday, sunshine, 21. Current weather conditions can be found anytime on the Low-End Body Shop weather page on your Steinbach Online app. I'm Judy Peters.
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4: A few clouds and fog patches, 6 degrees. Later today, rain with a high of 13. Tuesday, it'll be cloudy and 20. Wednesday, sunshine, 21. Current weather conditions can be found anytime on the Low End Body Shop weather page on your Steinbeck Online app. I'm Judy Peters.
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2: A few clouds and fog patches, 6 degrees. Later today, rain with a high of 13. Tuesday, it'll be cloudy and 20. Wednesday, sunshine, 21. Current weather conditions can be found anytime on the low-end body.

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2: A few clouds and fog patches, 6 degrees. Later today, rain with a high of 13. Tuesday, it'll be cloudy and 20. Wednesday, sunshine, 21. Current weather conditions can be found anytime on the Low End Body Shop weather page on your Steinbeck Online app. I'm Judy Peters.
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2: A few clouds and fog patches, 6 degrees. Later today, rain with a high of 13. Tuesday, it'll be cloudy and 20. Wednesday, sunshine, 21. Current weather conditions can be found anytime on the Low End Body Shop weather page on your Steinbeck Online app. I'm Judy Peters.
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1: A few clouds and fog patches, 6 degrees. Later today, rain with a high of 13. Tuesday, it'll be cloudy and 20. Wednesday, sunshine, 21. Current weather conditions can be found anytime on the Low End Body Shop weather page on your Steinbach online app. I'm Judy Peters.
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Good morning. I'm Carly Coop. That was Jelly Roll on the Country 107 Morning Show. Happy Monday. Happy National Family Day, September the 28th today. Apparently, in the last few days, it was National Daughters Day. I say this because Facebook and Instagram full of photos of daughters and then gushing words about how wonderful they are. I'm sure they're wonderful. Don't misunderstand me here. I hope I didn't miss National Sons Day. Mind you, my guys would not even care if I did a post, so they'd probably prefer a not totally different National Daughters Day from National Sons Day. Today, National Family Day. So I could really tick my kids off today and do a post, but I probably won't. This is where you're supposed to celebrate your family. A lot of people celebrate it by just posting photos on Facebook and Instagram. So go to it and share your love for your family. We're going to share the love today, give you a chance to win some tickets. CWE wrestling event happening in La Brocherie on Saturday. We got tickets for you to go. You want to go watch some wrestling? You just need to text the word weekend to the talk and text line 204-320-1077. Mr.

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10: Periods of rain beginning this morning. The fog patches will clear. We can expect a high of 14 degrees for today. The rain will end around midnight with a chance of showers overnight and a low of 11. Mainly cloudy tomorrow with a chance of showers in the morning and a high of 19 degrees. And on Wednesday, sunshine and 21. Right now in Steinbeck, it's 7 degrees. Plan your week with a full 7-day forecast on the Lowen Body Shop weather page on your Steinbeck Online app.
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0: keeps getting more fun. Sometimes. Good morning. I'm Carly Coop. This Country 107. A lot of things change as you age. Some are not fun, but there actually is some really good stuff about getting older. But I just learned your shoe size can change as well. According to a podiatrist, there's a pretty good chance the shoe size you had at age 20 will not be the same at age 50. Fantastic. So along with reading glasses, random chin hairs, and knees that now tell me when the weather's changing, our feet have decided to expand. Researchers say actually a lot of adults walking around in shoes that are too small because we're still buying the same shoes we've worn for years. Yeah, size 8. Give me size 8. There's even a name for squeezing a bigger foot into a smaller shoe. It's called the Cinderella Complex. Oh, women's feet especially change for several reasons. Pregnancy, weight changes, simply getting older, hormones, all that fun stuff. The takeaway here is to get your feet measured again. You may actually discover you're a size bigger than you thought, which also means those shoes you've been saving in your closet for many years because you'll wear them again someday. You won't. Your feet have probably moved on. Oh, getting older, so fun.
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Well, it's Neil Townes. The sunshine might be free. It is just not around today. Hey, I'm Carly Coop. We have got a whole lot of rain in the forecast today, tonight, and a chance of showers tomorrow morning. Get you some weather details coming up. Right now, here's Sully Burrows on Country 107 with Rally Around.

0: as they said goodbye to the season and potentially goodbye to Max Scherzer and George Springer as the Jays dumped Cincinnati 5-1. And in the NFL, it was Buffalo defeating San Diego 24-16 and Minnesota upending Tampa 23-16. 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
2: Periods of rain beginning this morning. Fog patches will clear through the day, and we can expect a high of 14. Periods of rain ending around midnight with a low of 11. Tomorrow, mainly cloudy. Chance of showers in the morning and 19 degrees. And sunny and 21 on Wednesday. Right now in Steinbeck, it's 7 degrees. Check out the weather radar map anytime on the Low and Body Shop weather page on Steinbeck Online.
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1: 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And we've got tickets to CWE Wrestling happening this Saturday in the Brokery. 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

0: I'm Carly Coop, and in today's Country 107 Weird or Wonderful News, people are listing goldfish crackers on eBay for thousands of dollars. 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I would recommend you check your kids' snack bags. Weird or wonderful? Very, very weird.
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5: Periods of rain beginning this morning. The fog patches will clear. We can expect a high of 14 degrees for today. The rain will end around midnight with a chance of showers overnight and a low of 11. Mainly cloudy tomorrow with a chance of showers in the morning and a high of 19 degrees. And on Wednesday, sunshine and 21. Right now in Steinbach, it's 7 degrees. 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

0: Live Alley on the Country 107 Morning Show, served up by A&W Steinbach with Fools. Hey, I'm Carly Coop, and we've got a four packet of tickets to the CWE wrestling event this Saturday in La Brokerie. You want to go? Text the word weekend to the talk and text line 204-320-1077. Yesterday, I spent a little bit of time on Steinbach Online. There's a tab there highlighting the upcoming municipal elections. Any article that has ever been written in the last little while featuring somebody running, it is there. And so I was like, hey, I got some time here. What do these people think that are running for council, City of Steinbach Council? So I spent a good deal of time reading all the articles because it highlights what each candidate is wanting to focus on, what they would like to see for our community. I'd highly recommend you do that. Grab yourself a cup of coffee and sit down and do some reading. The election is next month. You want to be up on what's going on? That's a great place to go check out over at Steinbach Online.
1: 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Here's a quick look at what's coming up in your local news.
2: So new types of electric vehicles are creating new questions for police in Steinbach. While the Seine River School Division is preparing for darker mornings as Manitoba stays at daylight saving time year-round. We've got details on these stories and more coming up in moments.
3: Rising diesel prices are adding significant pressure to farm operations. Jeremy Welter, Vice President of APAS, says diesel is an eligible expense under agri-stability.
4: Fuel costs are a fully allowable expense. You know, so what this is going to do, obviously, it's going to increase the expense side of your calculation. With regards to ag stability, if your expenses go up, it eats into your net income, your profit margins. Under the ag stability program, that expense is an allowable expense. And so what it does is it changes what the calculation looks like.
3: The timeline is tightening. Farmers have until Thursday to apply for agri-stability under the extended enrollment deadline.
4: You basically phone in, get your name put on the list, and everything else can be dealt with after harvest.
3: Rising fuel costs are adding another layer of financial stress. In many cases, the cost of farm diesel has doubled the cost of harvest this year. For Golden West, I'm Glendalee Allen Bossler.
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1: Good morning. I'm Addie Lowen.

0: Good morning. I'm Carly Coop here in the Country 107 studio, furnished by Solomons in Steinbach. And Justin McLean, 14 years old, was part of Team Manitoba, went to Alberta for Westerns to play baseball. And you can learn more about his experience over at Steinbach Online. But you would think it kind of baseball, it's wrapping up for the season because there's going to be snow on the ground. Not the case. Justin is busy in the off season training as well.
1: I play on a fall ball team, the Warrior baseball team out of Steinbach, and that just keeps me going during the fall. And I do some like camps during the winter, and this fall ball brings me to like Fargo and Sioux Falls. And the upcoming weekend, I'm going to the States back to back for some baseball.
0: So busy guy, Justin. You can learn more about his experience over on the sports page at Steinbach Online.
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6: Periods of rain beginning this morning. The fog patches will clear. We can expect a high of 14 degrees for today. The rain will end around midnight with a chance of showers overnight and a low of 11. Mainly cloudy tomorrow with a chance of showers in the morning and a high of 19 degrees. And on Wednesday, sunshine and 21. Right now in Steinbach, it's 7 degrees. Plan your week with a full 7-day forecast on the Low and Body Shop weather page on your Steinbach Online app.
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0: Gord Bamford, drink along song. Hey, I'm Carly Coop here in the Country 107 studios, furnished by Solomons in Steinbach. Audrey Harder, executive director of the Pat Porter Active Living Center, joining me here. That song, actually, the title of that song works well with this next topic. Drink along song. Pat Porter hosting Oktoberfest. Audrey, when is this happening? Tell me all about it.
1: Saturday, October 3rd. We're really looking forward to celebrating. Many of us already have our dresses.
0: Oh.
1: Or I guess you'd wear lederhosen.
0: Well, I was doing a little research. It's like a lederhosen or a drindel.
1: I have two dresses I accidentally purchased because I have a shopping problem. I don't know if you know that.
0: Accidentally bought two dresses.
1: So I put everything in my cart. So my cart has like thousands of dollars worth of items.
0: Yes.
1: And every couple months, I clean it.
0: Okay,
1: didn't clean it good enough. I kept the check mark on the right one. So, you know, so now I'm like, I wear one. I could do costume change halfway through. Yeah. Who knows?
0: Oh.
1: Yeah.
0: Oh.
1: Mm-hmm. Yeah.
0: Okay, so we should be watching for that as well. So people are coming in potentially in costume. You don't have to wear a costume to attend this.
1: No.
0: But we're getting the full meal deal as well.
1: Yes.
0: Tell me about this.
1: Yeah, so we're doing schnitzel.
0: Schnitzel.
1: Yeah.
0: Okay. What is

0: Okay.
1: Yes. Yeah. And then it'll have a nice crust on it, and it's really tasty. Yeah. I don't know. Yeah, you've got it. If you've
0: it's
1: never
0: like breaded.
1: Yeah. Kind of? Yeah. Okay. Breaded, yeah. And then Spätzle. I'm so not German. Did I say that right?
0: What is Spätzle?
1: it's pasta with a sauce on it, but it's like a homemade one. It's a homemade pasta. So so we're already starting to prepare all the food, and yeah, and then our other kind of, you know, German thing is our dessert is the bee sting cake.
0: Okay.
1: Yes. Yeah. So
0: it's got honey in it.
1: Yeah. Yeah.
0: Hence
1: yeah.
0: The name. Okay. Is there sauerkraut?
1: No.
0: I don't know. I don't know German food,
1: well,
0: really,
1: you
0: right?
1: Know, I think sauerkraut would probably go with like a...
0: Not with Spätzle
1: no,
0: and
1: maybe
0: schnitzel.
1: Not. Maybe it does. Maybe somebody can call and let us know.
0: Okay.
1: Because we're going from like what we're learning.
0: Yeah,
1: and,
0: okay.
1: And because we always like to learn new things,
0: totally.
1: We're great with whatever people tell us to do.
0: All right. We're going to learn more about Oktoberfest at the Pat Porter Active Living Center this Saturday. We'll hear more from Audrey Harder coming up.
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James Barker Band, After Dark on the Country 107 Morning Show. Happy Monday. I'm Carly Coop, and this weekend in La Brokerie, CWE Wrestling happening. We got tickets for you to go. You just need to text the word weekend to 204-320-1077. Right now, here's the Reklaws. Never drinking again.

Good morning. I'm Carly Coop. That was Jordan Davis on the Country 107 Morning Show. The Pat Porter Active Living Center hosting Oktoberfest. It is their fall fundraiser happening this Saturday. Tickets are $50. You get a tax receipt for $25. Sounds like a great time. Audrey Harder from the Pat Porter Active Living Center is here to talk about it. We'll learn more after we hear from Luke Combs. BYU.

0: Luke Combs on the Country 107 Morning Show, served up by A&W Steinbeck. Hey, I'm Carly Coop, joined in studio, Audrey Harder from the Pat Porter Active Living Center, talking all about their fall fundraiser, Oktoberfest, happening this Saturday. So when I think of Oktoberfest, I think of just a crowd of people, everybody laughing, gathering around, and there's music in the air. Yeah. So that we'll see at the Pat Porter's Oktoberfest.
1: Yes.
0: So the Pat Porter spin part of it, because I know there has to be one, is the games.
1: Yes.
0: Okay.
1: Yeah. Mm-hmm. We're going to have some games and some things that people can do around the as well, because we like to have fun. I don't know if I've said that enough.
0: No, so, I've never heard it from you before.
1: So we do have some games. We've kind of, you know, changed the words to the game, so they're a little more German.
0: Mm-hmm. Okay. You guys do a lot of events like this, getting people together. How important are these for the Pat Porter Active Living Center?
1: You know, I think that one of our biggest goals is keeping people connected, making sure people are welcome when they walk in our door, making sure that everybody belongs somewhere. And so it's just another space, another way, another time of day, because it's a Saturday night. We don't usually do a lot on a Saturday night. And it just brings out other people. And I think they'll get to meet other people. So, and especially this month is very important to Pat Porter Active Living Center, because we also have our early bird memberships, and we have our open house. And so it's a very busy month.
0: Yeah.
1: But it's the time of year where we go, okay, let's get people together. Let's do what we got to do to make people feel comfortable.
0: Yeah. Mm-hmm. And so that can happen at Oktoberfest. So
1: yes.
0: Polka dancing?
1: I can't guarantee that.
0: How good are you at polka dancing?
1: So the only time I polka, I have to have a few, maybe beer in me, we'll say. And I don't know if I do it well, and I don't care at that point.
0: Okay.
1: Yeah. And you never know. We break out and dance randomly during the day as well.
0: Yes.
1: You know?
0: Okay.
1: So if Boot Scoot and Boogie start somewhere, you'll see us all kind of show up in the middle of the floor.
0: So if people want to attend Oktoberfest, how can we get our tickets?
1: You can either show up, see us, and we'll sell you a ticket right at Pat Porter, or you can go on our website at patporteralc.com.
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0: Periods of rain beginning this morning. The fog patches will clear. We can expect a high of 14 degrees for today. The rain will end around midnight with a chance of showers overnight and a low of 11.

0: Mainly cloudy tomorrow with a chance of showers in the morning and a high of 19 degrees. And on Wednesday, sunshine and 21. Right now in Steinbach, it's 7 degrees. Plan your week with a full 7-day forecast on the Lowen Body Shop weather page on your Steinbach Online app.
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0: 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Hey, I'm Carly Coop, and a radio station is really nothing without the people listening on the other side of the speakers. 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
1: Good morning, I'm Addie Lowen. Today, mostly cloudy with rain throughout the day, high of 14 degrees. More weather details are coming up in just moments. Steinbach RCMP are watching the growing use of e-bikes, e-scooters, and other electric vehicles. During his annual report, Staff Sergeant Mike Maxwell told City Council legislation is needed both provincially and locally.
2: E-bikes, e-scooters, all of these e-vehicles that we don't currently have legislation for. Like, we have things that look like dirt bikes that have no pedals, but they're e-vehicles. There's a lot of these things.

0: coming out, and it is the way of the future. Like, we know that. But legislation has not caught up. Enforcement strategies have not caught up. They're dangerous.
1: Maxwell says the RCMP and Stabag's community safety officers could work together to enforce.

0: That was Tyler Hubbard. I'm Carly Coop here in the Country 107 studios, furnished by Solomons in Steinbach, joined by J.R. Sharon. J.R., you are nominated for so many awards with the Manitoba Country Music Association. It's crazy. How are you feeling about this? When you found out, were you like...
1: It's always like this like bittersweet feeling. It's really cool to be nominated by your peers, right? Because
0: totally.
1: For the most part, it's industry. I don't know how many were nominated for this year. I just don't really keep track of it.
0: Got a little flex?
1: Yeah. No. It wasn't a flex. Okay,
0: I'm
1: it's
0: kidding.
1: A flex.
0: Yeah.
1: Flex. Okay. I actually don't know. What is it? Male artist, interactive artist. Halo's nominated 3 times. We're nominated for our Highwaymen thing. There's, I think there's a couple more in there too.
0: Yeah.
1: Not a flex.
0: No, I know, right? But so cool.
1: It's amazing.
0: Which award are you most excited about? I mean, like, I know a person's excited about all of them, but which one means the most to you, do you think?
1: I can give different reasons for different categories,
0: okay.
1: Right? Like, I always think just being nominated in that fans category, like, that's huge because that's a public vote.
0: Totally.
1: So, like, with industry, I mean, we can get a little politics involved in there, right?
0: Yeah,
1: so,
0: yeah.
1: Like, I think fans is probably, like, the truest to form.
0: Right.
1: Because right?
0: That's who you're playing for.
1: Yeah.
0: Right?
1: Right. Radio is kind of the same thing, right? Like, it goes to a fan vote. So, you're playing for the fans. I think that one's a big one. But for me, there's 2 other categories that stand out. I think being nominated as male artist is, you know, it's kind of like this male vocalist category,
0: totally.
1: Right?
0: Totally.
1: So that one, just being nominated for it is cool. But the biggest one for me would be song. And I think that, you know, that one's, in order to get to that next level, there's actually a jurored panel. And those are guys in Nashville and LA and all over the place that have to actually make sure your song goes to the next level. So
0: yeah.
1: I think those are... probably those 3, all of them.
0: Yeah, exactly. I get it, right? Like, I don't want to make you pick one,
1: but
0: each of them, like you said, has a different reason for why it matters
1: totally,
0: to you. So we're going to hear more from you, JR, on all of your nominations with the Manitoba Country Music Association Awards coming up.
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7: Periods of rain beginning this morning. The fog patches will clear. We can expect a high of 14 degrees for today. The rain will end around midnight with a chance of showers overnight and a low of 11. Mainly cloudy tomorrow with a chance of showers in the morning and a high of 19 degrees. And on Wednesday, sunshine and 21. Right now in Steinbeck, it's 7 degrees. Plan your week with a full 7-day forecast on the Low & Body Shop weather page on your Steinbeck Online app.
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0: Lainey Wilson, John Mayer on the Country 107 Morning Show, served up by N.W. Steinbeck. Hey, I'm Carly Coop chatting with J.R. Sharon, who is nominated for a pile of awards with the Manitoba Country Music Association, including some for a song. So Halo,
1: yeah,
0: single of the year,
1: yep,
0: music video of the year,
1: that's right,
0: and yeah. Faye Walker song of the year.
1: Yeah, yeah.
0: What is it about that song you think is connected with people?
1: It's a good question, Carly. When we write a song, we want it to, you know, kind of relate to people, and maybe it does in some way,
0: yeah,
1: shape, or form.
0: Okay. Yeah. So to catch some up who maybe aren't familiar with what it's about, tell me what Halo's about.
1: Oh man. Okay. Is this a PG radio show?
0: We'll save that for the podcast.
1: Yeah, yeah. No. We can't actually talk about Halo on the radio. Halo's kind of this like, it's kind of like this like sleepy, sexy song is what I will say about it. Yeah.
0: Okay.
1: Which is kind of ironic because it was written by three men in a small, tiny cabin in the middle of winter with no floor heat. Yeah. Yeah,
0: no
1: yeah.
0: floor. Our feet were cold.
1: We were so cold and we were like, what's going to warm us up? Let's write Halo.
0: So when you got nominated, when you found out you were nominated, who was the first person you like shared it with?
1: It was my wife. Yeah.
0: Okay.
1: Yeah. It was my wife. Yeah.
0: Well done.
1: Yeah, absolutely. I don't know. I didn't have to think about it. Amy, if you're listening, I didn't have to think about that. It was you. Yeah. My wife and then my mom.
0: Oh.
1: And then, just kind of everybody else who was involved.
0: More from J.R. Sharon coming up, but right now we're going to hear his award nominated song. Here's Halo.

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Morgan Wallen, don't we, on the Country 107 Morning Show. Happy rainy Monday. I'm Carly Coop. You probably should take an umbrella with you today. Periods of rain all day long. We'll get you some weather details coming up right now. Here's Jelly Roll. Hands up.

0: Jelly Roll on the Country 107 Morning Show, served up by A&W Steinbeck. Hey, I'm Carly Coop, joined by J.R. Sharon, here to talk about Manitoba Country Music Association Award nominations, which there are plenty of. What's ahead? I mean, yes, the MCMA Awards are ahead, but what else? Like, what do you got in the works?
1: Yeah, so we just put out a single. It's called About Trucks. Should hit radio in the next couple weeks here. Kind of like a folky country crossover.
0: Okay.
1: And then we've got another single coming out. I'm not sure what the timing's like on that, because we're going to run into that Christmas rush
0: right
1: here soon. I'm sorry I said the word. snow. Sorry.
0: Stop it.
1: Yeah. I'm sorry. We're going to kind of run into that rush. So I'm thinking maybe it might be a New Year type thing. Maybe there's some Christmas music coming out.
0: Oh,
1: maybe there's some more live off the floor stuff. And then we're, you know, the final goal here, at least for now, is we've got an album in the works. So that's going to be coming at some point too. We've just been so busy with live shows, I got to get back in the studio.
0: Yeah. Okay. So lots to look forward to.
1: So much, Carly.
0: Okay.
1: So looking, much.
0: Okay. You know what else so I'm looking forward to that now.
1: Yeah.
0: Now that I hear all that new music's coming. I'm looking forward to seeing what you're wearing at the MCMAs.
1: Ooh.
0: I know this can be a big deal
1: for some
0: people.
1: Yeah.
0: I know in the past I've talked to Katie St. Germain about it, and she's tied up in knots.
1: Yeah, yeah.
0: Are you one of those people? Or like, no, I'm good. Or are you is your wife helping you? How's this working
1: my
0: out?
1: My wife helps me a lot. I might wear the same thing Katie wears. We'll see.
0: Like big fur.
1: Yeah. Yeah, like the big fur coat, maybe some bell bottoms, and shout out Katie.
0: Yeah.
1: I'm copying you.
0: Now I'm curious. Okay, we'll definitely be hunting you down.
1: I'll do like the Salvation Army, like Value Village version of Katie. When I see what she's wearing on the red carpet, I'll head directly over to Value Village and I'll buy that deal. Yeah, it'll
0: all
1: be
0: right.
1: Good.
0: So it'll be a surprise that way.
1: Yeah, it's either that or I'll wear just a denim vest with kind of nothing underneath on the top. I will wear pants.
0: Okay, yeah. Final note from JR, he will wear pants to the MCMAs.
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8: Periods of rain beginning this morning. The fog patches will clear. We can expect a high of 14 degrees for today. The rain will end around midnight with a chance of showers overnight and a low of 11. Mainly cloudy tomorrow with a chance of showers in the morning and a high of 19 degrees. And on Wednesday, sunshine and 21. Right now in Steinbeck, it's 7 degrees. Plan your week with a full 7-day forecast on the Lowen Body Shop weather page on your Steinbeck Online app.
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0: 19 degrees. And on Wednesday, sunshine and 21. Right now in Steinbach, it's 7 degrees. Plan your week with a full 7-day forecast on the Lowen Body Shop weather page on your Steinbach Online app. Our
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0: Good morning. I'm Carly Coop. That was Tyler Joe Miller on the Country 107 Morning Show with Under the Influence. Country 107 is a local country station, and we love being part of this community. 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
2: 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We've got details on these stories and more coming up in moments.
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1: Good morning, I'm Addie Lowen. Today, clouds with showers, high of 14. Still temperatures hovering into the 20-degree mark this work week. Weather details are coming up.

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Hey, I'm Carly Coop, and we've got a 4-pack of tickets to the CWE wrestling event happening this Saturday night in La Brokerie. You want to go? Just text the word weekend to the talk and text line 204-320-1077. Somebody's winning those before 10 o'clock. Here's Bailey Zimmerman, Chevy Silverado.

0: soda and Kraft dinner. Yes, cheese flavored cream soda, officially a thing. It combines the sweetness of traditional cream soda with a hint of Kraft Dinner's signature cheesy flavor. This limited edition soda will be out in early November. According to the company, the drink is designed to be enjoyed on its own or alongside a bowl of Kraft Dinner. Because apparently eating your cheese isn't enough anymore. Now you can drink it as well.
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3: I'm Addie Lowen. Today, we're expecting a cloudy sky, periods of rain, risk of a thunder shower, high of 14 degrees. Tonight, clouds and rain overnight, low of 11. Tomorrow, mostly cloudy, rainy start to the day, mix of sun and cloud for the afternoon, high of 19. For Wednesday, sunny and 21. And on Thursday, the first day of October, arriving with sunshine and 17 degrees. And plan your week with a full 7-day forecast on the Lowen Body Shop local weather page on Steinbeck Online.
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Good morning. I'm Carly Coop. That was Shania Twain on Country 107. We've got a four-pack of tickets to the CWE wrestling event this Saturday in La Broker. 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Here's Hardy.

0: Good morning. I'm Carly Coop. This is Country 107. I have a really difficult job sometimes. I had to go sample burgers for Burger Days. I know, tough, hey? Burger Days begins this Thursday, and you can get a complete look at all of the burgers that are participating in this year's event. And there are tons. I think there's 18 burgers and then a beer as well. And man alive, there are some very good burgers out there. Get your burger eating pants ready. Get your stretchy pants ready. There are so many good burgers to check out. Get more details on it. Make a plan. Map it out. What burgers you're going to be eating when. Check out the article over at Steinbeck Online.
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13: I'm Addie Lowen. Today, we're expecting a cloudy sky, periods of rain, risk of a thunder shower, high of 14 degrees. Tonight, clouds and rain overnight, low of 11. Tomorrow, mostly cloudy, rainy start to the day, mix of sun and cloud for the afternoon, high of 19. For Wednesday, sunny and 21. And on Thursday, the first day of October, arriving with sunshine and 17 degrees. And stay ahead.

0: Tim and the Glory Boys on Country 107 with Slogo of the Days. Hey, I'm Carly Coop, and congratulations to Mike. He won a 4-pack of tickets to the CWE wrestling event happening this Saturday in La Brokerie simply by listening to the Country 107 morning show. He texted in the keyword. He won himself a pair of tickets, or actually a 4-pack of tickets. We've got more stuff to give away this week on the Country 107 morning show. Tickets to the Steinbeck Pistons game this Friday night. Make sure you're following us over on Facebook, because we might possibly be giving tickets away over there as well.
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2: 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We've got details on these stories and more coming up in moments.
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Dallas Smith on Country 107. Good time goes. Hey, I'm Carly Coop. Happy Monday, September the 28th. It is National Family Day. Apparently, over the weekend, it was National Daughter Day. And I only know this because of the 11 billion posts on Facebook and Instagram about it. I hope I didn't miss National Sons Day. Although my kids will not care. They're probably thankful I missed it so I didn't have to post a photo of them. Oh, happy National Family Day. Go celebrate your family. Here's Keith Urban.

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9: I'm Addie Lowen. Today we're expecting a cloudy sky, periods of rain, risk of a thunder shower, high of 14 degrees. Tonight, clouds and rain overnight, low of 11. Tomorrow, mostly cloudy, rainy start to the day, mix of sun and cloud for the afternoon, high of 19. For Wednesday, sunny and 21. And on Thursday, the first day of October, arriving with sunshine and 17 degrees. And plan your week with a full 7-day forecast on the Lowen Body Shop local weather page on Steinbach Online.
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Good morning. I'm Carly Coop. That was Brett Kissel on Country 107. There is a little bit of rain in the forecast today. Pretty good idea to just bring an umbrella with you, probably a raincoat. Lots of rain ahead. We'll get you some weather details coming up. Right now, here's Tim Hicks and The Pilot.

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11: I'm Addie Lowen. Today we're expecting a cloudy sky, periods of rain, risk of a thunder shower, high of 14 degrees. Tonight, clouds and rain overnight, low of 11. Tomorrow, mostly cloudy, rainy start to the day, mix of sun and cloud for the afternoon, high of 19. For Wednesday, sunny and 21. And on Thursday, the first day of October, arriving with sunshine and 17 degrees. And stay ahead of the weather with the full 7-day forecast on the Lowen Body Shop weather page on Steinbach Online.
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0: Good morning. I'm Carly Coop here in the Country 107 studios, furnished by Solomons in Steinbach. And the Steinbach RCMP are waiting for legislation to provide some clearer rules about e-bikes and e-scooters. They are more and more popular and very common on the streets and sidewalks here in Steinbach. I have thoughts and feelings on this, and I'm sure you do as well. There's an article over at Steinbach Online talking about this, and in it is a poll asking you, where do you think e-bikes and e-scooters should be allowed in Steinbach? On the street is my thinking on this. There's also allowed on the roads and bike paths. I'm okay with the bike paths as long as the people riding the e-scooters understand that their vehicles or their e-scooters can go very fast, and it gets dangerous. I watch people jump out of the way. You know, if you have an e-scooter, you should have a horn. You should be telling people you're coming up behind them. I have lots of thoughts and feelings on this. So have your say over in the poll, in the article over at Steinbach Online.
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2: 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While the Seine River School Division is preparing for darker mornings as Manitoba stays at daylight saving time year-round. We've got details on these stories and more coming up in moments.
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1: 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According to a new survey, our favorite citrus scent to smell is lime. Lime is a citrusy scent for those of you who are all consumed by pumpkin right now. It is the season. Gonna stick a song in your head right now, or maybe something to sing along to.
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11: I'm Addie Lowen. Today, we're expecting a cloudy sky, periods of rain, risk of a thunder shower, high of 14 degrees. Tonight, clouds and rain overnight, low of 11. Tomorrow, mostly cloudy, rainy start to the day, mix of sun and cloud for the afternoon, high of 19. For Wednesday, sunny and 21. And on Thursday, the first day of October, arriving with sunshine and 17 degrees. And plan your week with a full 7-day forecast on the Lowen Body Shop local weather page on Steinbeck Online.
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Good morning. I'm Carly Coop. That was Kyle McKierney, Rear View on Country 107. We've got a new poll up over at Steinbeck Online talking all about the RM of Hanover and what the council should be prioritizing. You can choose three out of this list of many. Right now, the most popular answer is road maintenance and reconstruction, which is, I don't think, is a surprise to anyone. The roads are questionable in the spring for sure, followed closely by keeping property taxes affordable. What are your thoughts on this? Have your say over on the poll on Steinbeck Online.

0: like me. I swear, girl, you could have anyone you choose. I should stop asking questions before you get up and leave.
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6: I'm Addie Lowen. Today we're expecting a cloudy sky, periods of rain, risk of a thunder shower, high of 14 degrees. Tonight, clouds and rain overnight, low of 11. Tomorrow, mostly cloudy, rainy start to the day, mix of sun and cloud for the afternoon, high of 19. For Wednesday, sunny and 21. And on Thursday, the first day of October, arriving with sunshine and 17 degrees. And stay ahead of the weather with the full 7-day forecast on the Lowen Body Shop weather page on Steinbach Online.
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0: That was a Reckless. Good old days on Country 107. Good morning. I'm Carly Coop, and my job is really difficult sometimes. Like, recently, I had to go sample a bunch of burgers for Burger Days. Doesn't that sound like a tough job? There is an article over at Steinbeck Online highlighting all of the burgers you can eat. Starting on Thursday, Burger Days begins, and there are some very tasty burgers and very creative burgers you can be trying. Get your stretchy pants ready. There's a whole lot of burgers to eat. Check it out. Burger Days over on Steinbeck Online. Have yourself a great Monday afternoon.
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2: A woman from New Bothwell is attempting to make history in next month's election in the arm of Hanover. Hear her story in the news at 12 o'clock.
3: Rising diesel prices are adding significant pressure to farm operations. Jeremy Welter, vice president of APAS, says diesel is an eligible expense under agri-stability.
4: Fuel costs are a fully allowable expense. You know, so what this is going to do, obviously, it's going to increase the expense side of your calculation. With regards to agri-stability, if your expenses go up, it eats into your, obviously, your net income, your profit margins. Under the Ag Stability Program, that expense is an allowable expense. And so what it does is it changes what the calculation looks like.
3: The timeline is tightening. Farmers have until 30.

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1: You basically phone in, get your name put on the list, and everything else can be dealt with after harvest.
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14: One, two. Wow.

0: well as winter ball with the Warrior baseball team, says that earlier in September, he was part of Team Manitoba that went to St. Albert, Alberta to play in the Westerns. He says it was a really unique experience and he learned a lot.
1: Yeah, for sure. I wasn't used to some of the pitching speed, and the fences were for sure like a lot farther, and the diamonds were much bigger, so it was a big adjustment. And yeah, I learned a lot from playing on bigger diamonds and just facing faster pitches and stuff like that.
0: He says it's motivated him to continue to grow as a ball player, and he's looking forward to more opportunities to represent his province. Lone game we're focusing in on tonight belongs to the NFL with the Monday Nighter featuring Philadelphia at Chicago. For your scores, stories, and all things sports, be sure to check out the False Front Golf Simulator sports page on SteinbackOnline.com. I'm Dave Anthony.
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3: Today, periods of rain, risk of a thunderstorm, and a high of 14 degrees. Periods of rain ending after midnight, fog patches developing, and a low of 11. Tomorrow, 30% chance of rain in the morning, then mainly sunny and a high of 19. And Wednesday, sunny and 21 degrees. Right now in Steinbach, it's raining and 11. Check out the weather radar map anytime on Low & Body Shop Local Weather on the Steinbach Online app. I'm Shannon Duick.
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Megan Patrick on your Monday lunch hour. Hey, I'm Cosette Bott. You getting hungry yet? We got to look at this year's Burger Days lineup coming up. But first, here's Mark Chestnut and Bubba Shot the Jukebox on Country 107.

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0: Good afternoon. I'm Cosette Bott. It's currently 10 degrees with periods of rain in the southeast. Thanks for joining us on your lunch hour. Now, I got a little food for thought for you, literally. The Steinbach Burger Days is kicking off on Thursday, October 1st, with 18 local restaurants and one brewery serving up their own burger creations. 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Are you getting hungry yet? We got videos of all this year's burgers, so you can check them out and start deciding which ones are making your Burger Days lineup. 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
5: I'm Shannon Dewey. This afternoon, periods of rain, risk of a thunderstorm, and a high of 14 degrees. Periods of rain ending after midnight, fog patches developing, and a low of 11. Tomorrow, a chance of rain in the morning, then mainly sunny with a high of 19 degrees, and Wednesday, sunny and 21. Plan your day with the hourly temperature forecast on Low & Body Shop Local Weather on the Steinbeck Online app.
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Country 107. Hey, I'm Cosette Bott. It's 10 degrees right now in Steinbach with periods of rain. Now, the fall auction pages are live, so you can start making that wish list. Details coming up.

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6: I'm Shannon Duick. This afternoon, periods of rain, risk of a thunderstorm, and a high of 14 degrees. Periods of rain ending after midnight with fog patches developing and a low of 11. Tomorrow, a chance of rain in the morning, then mainly sunny and a high of 19. And Wednesday, sunny and 21 degrees. Know when the sun rises and sets with the Low and Body Shop weather page on Steinbach Online.
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0: Happy Monday. I'm Cosette Bott, hanging out in the studio furnished by Solomons in Steinbach. And there's been quite a bit of conversation around e-bikes and e-scooters in Steinbach, and especially when it comes to speed, safety, and where these vehicles should be allowed. Now, the issue came up at the Steinbach City Council this month, where police were asked about some of the challenges that they're facing. And the Steinbach RCMP say that they're waiting for clear legislation, especially rules that would make enforcement easier. So over on Steinbach Online, we asked where you think they should be allowed. So far, the majority say roads and bike paths, while some of you also say they should be allowed on some walking paths. But the poll is still open. So where do you stand? Head over to Steinbach Online and cast your vote, because we want to hear what you think.
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2: A longtime resident of New Bothwell is running for the Ward 1 seat in the Arm of Hanover. And Steinbach RCMP stopped another impaired driver late Saturday evening. More on these stories in the news at 1.
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14: I'm Shannon Dewey. This afternoon, periods of rain, risk of a thunderstorm, and a high of 14 degrees. Periods of rain ending after midnight with fog patches developing and a low of 11. Tomorrow, a chance of rain in the morning, then mainly sunny and a high of 19, and Wednesday, sunny and 21 degrees. Know when the sun rises and sets with the Lowen Body Shop weather page on Steinbach Online.
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0: I'm Kazette Bott. Hope you're having a great Monday afternoon. Now, a local 14-year-old ball player recently got the chance to take his game to the next level, playing for a Team Manitoba at Westerns in St. Albert, Alberta. Justin McLean and his team went 3-2 at the tournament, finishing third among the four teams. And for Justin, it was a chance to see just how much different the game can be at that level. From facing faster pitching to playing on much bigger diamonds with the fences farther out. He says the experience taught him a lot.
1: For sure, I wasn't used to some of the pitching speed, and the fences were for sure like a lot farther, and the diamonds were much bigger, so it was a big adjustment. And yeah, I learned a lot from playing on bigger diamonds and just facing faster pitches and stuff like that.
0: Justin says the experience also lit a fire under him to keep pushing himself. For the full story and all your local sports news, head over to Steinbeck Online or your Steinbeck Online app.
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3: Steinbeck RCMP are searching for a vehicle stolen in Mitchell over the weekend. And a woman from New Bothwell is attempting to make history in next month's election in the arm of Hanover. More on these stories in the news at 2.
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Tyler, Joe Miller, and Under the Influence on Country 107. Hey, I'm Cosette Bott. It's just after 2, 12 degrees, and expect some rain on and off throughout the afternoon and evening. Coming up next, Dierks Bentley and What Was I Thinking? This is a fun one, so turn it up.

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13: 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We're still open during our expansion. 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
6: I'm Shannon Dewey. This afternoon, periods of rain, risk of a thunderstorm, and a high of 14 degrees. Periods of rain ending after midnight with fog patches developing and a low of 11. Tomorrow, a chance of rain in the morning, then mainly sunny and a high of 19. And Wednesday, sunny and 21 degrees. Know when the sun rises and sets with the Low and Body Shop weather page on Steinbeck Online.
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0: Hey, I'm Cosette Bott hanging out with you this afternoon. Here's a quick reminder of what an easy way to help out locally next week. Helping Hands Food Banks will be collecting non-perishable food donations from 9 till 6 in La Braquerie on Monday, Niverville on Tuesday, Grunthal Wednesday, and Sobeys in Steinbach both Thursday and Friday. So if you're heading to the grocery store, maybe grab an extra item or two for the food drive. It's really a small addition to your cart that can make a big difference for a local family. A little extra from your grocery cart can go a long way. 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
2: This afternoon, periods of rain and a high of 14 degrees. Rain ending after midnight and then fog patches developing with a low of 11. For tomorrow, 30% chance of rain in the morning and then mainly sunny with a high of 19 degrees. And Wednesday, sunny and 21. Right now in Steinbach, it's cloudy and 13. Check out the weather radar map anytime on Low & Body Shop Local Weather on the Steinbach Online app. I'm Shannon Duick.
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Dallas Smith and Good Time Goes on your Monday afternoon. It's just after 3 and you're listening to Country 107. Coming up, we're getting a taste of what's on the menu for the Pat Porter's German-inspired Oktoberfest fundraiser. But first, here's Travis Tritt.

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Kelsey Kulik on Country 107. I'm Cosette Bott. Coming up, where do you think e-bikes and e-scooters should be allowed in Steinbach? We'd love your thoughts. But first, here's Tim Hicks and The Pilot.

0: allowed. So the issue came up at the Steinbach City Council this month with police talking about some of the challenges that they're running into. Now, Steinbach RCMP says they're looking for clearer legislation, particularly rules that would make enforcement easier. So we took the question to you over on Steinbach Online, and we want to know, where do you think e-bikes and e-scooters should be allowed? So far, most of you are saying roads and bike paths, but the poll is still open. So where do you stand? Head over to Steinbach Online and cast your vote.
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11: I'm Shannon Dewig. This afternoon, periods of rain, risk of a thunderstorm, and a high of 14 degrees. Periods of rain ending after midnight with fog patches developing and a low of 11. Tomorrow, a chance of rain in the morning, then mainly sunny and a high of 19. And Wednesday, sunny and 21 degrees. Know when the sun rises and sets with the Low and Body Shop weather page on Steinbach Online.
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0: Hey, I'm Cosette Bott, and if you've been meaning to get your ticket for this local sports fundraiser, I highly suggest you don't put it off any longer. The early bird draw is happening tomorrow, September 29th at Golden West, and someone will walk away with $500 worth of Winnipeg Jets tickets. The fundraiser is helping make hockey and ringette more affordable for local families, with even more prizes up for grabs in the final draw, November 5th. This includes prizes from the rental house, Harvest Honda, other local businesses, and gift cards. Now, who doesn't need gift cards these days? Get all the details on how to get your tickets in the article over on Steinbach Online. Good luck.
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Josh Dumpf on Country 107. It's just after 4 o'clock, and coming up, the Steinbach online auction starts this week, and there are a few things that you can do now to get ready to bid. But first, here's Shenandoah and Next to You, Next to Me on Country 107.

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13: I'm Shannon Duick. Tonight, periods of rain and fog patches developing overnight with a low of 12 degrees. Tomorrow, mainly cloudy, a high of 23, and then Wednesday, partly cloudy and 19. Plan your day with the hourly temperature forecast on Low & Body Shop Local Weather on the Steinbach Online app.
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Thanks for listening to Country 107. That was High Valley and Grew Up On That. And coming up, a new Steinbach Nail Salon is hoping to make your next appointment less about the to-do list and more about slowing down and enjoying a little time for yourself. But first, here's Tennille Towns and Sunshine's Free.

0: Thanks for listening. I'm Cosette Bott. It's 14 degrees with periods of rain on this Monday afternoon. And I hope your commute home wasn't too wet or stressful. But if you've been looking for a little excuse to slow down and treat yourself, not that you need one, of course, there's a new nail salon in Steinbach that you'll want to know about. Almond Nail Bar officially opened this summer, offering everything from manicures and pedicures to extensions, fills, and custom nail art. And owner Steph Marmis says the goal is to make your appointment feel like more than just another item on your to-do list, but rather you can enjoy a complimentary drink, relax in the comfortable space, and even book a group outing with friends or family. So the salon is celebrating its grand opening officially October 2nd, and it has a special manicure and pedicure package for just $79. 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
5: I'm Shannon Dewick. Tonight, periods of rain and then fog patches developing overnight with a low of 12 degrees. Tomorrow, mainly cloudy, high 23. And Wednesday, partly cloudy and 19. Know when the sun rises and sets with a low and body shop weather page on Steinbach Online.
4: From Reimer Avenue to Highway 12. 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

0: Hey, Pistons fans. It's a good idea to keep an eye on our socials. We'll be giving you a chance to win free signed back Pistons tickets for the next round of home games. So make sure you're following along because you won't want to miss your chance to cheer on the Pistons from the stands.
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2: A woman from New Bothwell is attempting to make history in next month's election. And Steinbeck RCMP stopped another impaired driver late Saturday evening. These stories and more in the news at 5.
3: With fall migration underway, poultry producers are being advised to be on the lookout for highly pathogenic avian influenza. A number of cases have been reported in wild birds and poultry in Manitoba. It's likely only a matter of time before other prairie provinces begin reporting detection. Fall migration is in full swing, bringing large numbers of ducks, geese, and other wild birds through Manitoba, Saskatchewan, and Alberta. Those birds can carry the virus and spread it to domestic poultry. With producers being advised to watch their birds closely, poultry producers are being urged to tighten biosecurity measures, restrict farm visitors, disinfect equipment and vehicles, and closely monitor flocks for any signs of illness. It's also important to keep flocks at home.

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Hey, I'm Cosette Bott. Coming up, a local 14-year-old baseball player gets a taste of higher-level competition with Team Manitoba. 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

0: Good evening. I'm Cosette Bott, hanging out here in the studio furnished by Solomon's in Steinbach. And a local 14-year-old baseball player recently got the opportunity to compete at a higher level, representing Team Manitoba at Westerns in Alberta. Justin McLean, who's from St. Anne, had a chance to experience some big differences from the baseball he's used to, including faster pitching and much bigger diamonds with the fences pushed farther back. He says the experience taught him a lot about what it takes to compete at that level.
1: For sure, I wasn't used to some of the pitching speed, and the fences were for sure like a lot farther, and the diamonds were much bigger, so it was a big adjustment. And yeah, I learned a lot from playing on bigger diamonds and just facing faster pitches and stuff like that.
0: Justin also says it's motivated him to keep working and keep pushing himself in the sport. 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
11: I'm Shannon Duick. Tonight, periods of rain and fog patches developing overnight with a low of 12 degrees. Tomorrow, mainly cloudy, a high of 23, and then Wednesday, partly cloudy and 19. Plan your day with the hourly temperature forecast on Low & Body Shop Local Weather on the Steinbach Online app.
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0: Hey, thanks for listening. It's 14 degrees right now in Steinbach, and the rain continues to come and go. Hope you're still having a great evening. I'm Cosette Bott. Now, over on Steinbach Online, we recently asked the question, as the Southeast continues to grow, what should happen with regional health care? Now, a strong majority of respondents said the priority should be building a new regional hospital on a larger site. More than 85% of you guys chose that option. Now, Chris Gertsen, chair of the Bethesda Foundation Board, says the results are encouraging because they show people are paying attention to healthcare and want to see more investment in the community. You can see the full poll results and read more about the conversation around regional healthcare over on Steinbach Online.
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14: I'm Shannon Duwig. Tonight, periods of rain and then fog patches developing overnight with a low of 12 degrees.
4: Tomorrow, mainly cloudy, high 23. And Wednesday, partly cloudy and 19. Know when the sun rises and sets with the Low and Body Shop weather page on Steinbeck Online.
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1: Hey, I'm Cosette Bott. Thanks for spending some of your evening with us. 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
3: Steinbach RCMP are looking for a vehicle that was reported stolen Saturday morning. And Pat Porter Active Living Center in Steinbach is getting ready to host Oktoberfest. 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
1: Justin McLean, who regularly

0: Lilly plays for the Carillon Sultans as well as winter ball with the Warrior baseball team, says that earlier in September, he was part of Team Manitoba that went to St. Albert, Alberta to play in the Westerns. He says it was a really unique experience and he learned a lot.
1: Yeah, for sure. I wasn't used to some of the pitching speed, and the fences were for sure like a lot farther, and the diamonds were much bigger, so it was a big adjustment. And yeah, I learned a lot from playing on bigger diamonds and just facing faster pitches and stuff like that.
0: He says it's motivated him to continue to grow as a ball player, and he's looking forward to more opportunities to represent his province. Lone game we're focusing in on tonight belongs to the NFL with the Monday Nighter featuring Philadelphia at Chicago. For your scores, stories, and all things sports, be sure to check out the False Front Golf Simulator sports page on SteinbackOnline.com. I'm Dave Anthony.
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3: Tonight, periods of rain with fog patches developing overnight and a low of 12 degrees. Tomorrow, mainly cloudy, a high of 23. And then Wednesday, partly cloudy and 19. Check out the weather radar map anytime on Low and Body Shop Local Weather on the Steinbeck Online app. I'm Shannon Dewitt.
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0: There's something special about a community that looks out for each other. 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
1: I'm Shannon Duick. Tonight, periods of rain and fog patches developing overnight with a low of 12 degrees. Tomorrow, mainly cloudy, a high of 23, and then Wednesday, partly cloudy and 19. Plan your day with the hourly temperature forecast on Low & Body Shop Local Weather on the Steinbach Online app.
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9: I'm Shannon Duick. Tonight, periods of rain and then fog patches developing overnight with a low of 12 degrees. Tomorrow, mainly cloudy, high 23, and Wednesday, partly cloudy and 19. Know when the sun rises and sets with the Low and Body Shop weather page on Steinbach Online.
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